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2: 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Maintenance has been notified.
3: That's David.

0: been seen, four story apartment complex. Nothing showing, alarms are sounding, buildings partially evacuated. We'll be investigating. Truck 2 will assume command.
1: Engine 8 on scene, four story apartment complex. Nothing showing, investigating. Building is partially evacuated. Truck 2 is in command.

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1: Back in service, name on a handle.
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1: It's clear from Holyoke. 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
0: Then I have you clear from Holyoke Hospital. My number is 5084-5884. And Medic 1, you can stand down.
2: Christy is standing down. Thank you, Medic 7.

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0: 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It's me for a 75-year-old female with difficulty breathing.
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1: Yes, affirmative.
0: Percy, it's going to be 1246 Grandview Road, Trailer 53, and 1246 Grandview Road, Trailer 53, west of a trailer park, for the party, stating that their roommate is in pain, unknown from where.
1: Grandview.

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1: This is Medic 1. Medic 1, please respond. 5 Volpe Drive, apartment 26, again at 5. Yeah.

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0: 1. 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Thanks for the CO alarm going off. All occupants have evacuated the house.
1: Copy that, thank you.

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1: At wing at 2150.

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That's 14 Dublin Street. Attention Palmer Fire, S7. Palmer Fire, S7. 14 Dublin Street, 14 Dublin Street for the female in her mid-30s is vomiting. Unsure if there's blood in the vomit, but it does look like slightly pink. Again, 14 Dublin Street at 2201.

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0: Munson was unavailable. I'm attempting to get Wilbraham now.
1: Where is he? A163, the fire line. A163. You don't have to reach out to Wilbraham. We'll take the call. We'll just delete it to the hospital for a minute.

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2: 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Please show you're responding. That patient's going to be in the back of the building.

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Apartment 2R. Medical.

0: I'm going to check 376 past Dia Street, apartment 2, Romeo. PD is on scene, AMR is en route. Sorry, male possibly stabbed. PD said you're good to pull up.
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Rescue 1, please respond to 18 Arrowwood Drive for the 87-year-old male who fell, no reported injuries. 18 Arrowwood Drive.

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1: 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Should be outside in the white Nissan, sheltering white Nissan.

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You're responding to 17 Pasadena Street. It's going to be in front of this address outside, and it's going to be for a male overdosing. AMR is 4 minutes out.

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0: Engine 3 and PD were searching the area for the person, but it seems the person left, so it was unfounded.
1: Searching the area with PD and couldn't find anybody, so that's unfounded. He was coming in a little low.
0: Received, that's affirmative. AMR was on scene also.
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1: Sir, I'm
0: going. We are on arrival.
1: This is arrival and 2 foot.

Bus of the following tone, 434 South Street. Attention A163, attention A163, response to 34 South Street for the 26-year-old female, headache, and general sickness. Again, that is 34 South Street, 26-year-old female, headache, and general sickness.

Fire alarm to engine 2. Respond at the 5 Cannon Circle. It's going to be for an accident with possible injuries. This call came in as a crash alert stating airbags were deployed and should be a black Honda you're looking for, and that's all the information we have.

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0: single story, sci-fi, nothing showing from two sides. Headed to One Ohio Command. We got a hydrant in front of the house. Incoming units can stage for now.
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2: 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Two units on scene will be enough at this time.
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3: the fire alarm going back to quarters.
1: Granted. Back in quarters, 350.

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0: 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All units returning.
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firing on the truck rear engine, sir. The 47 Grand Street and 47 Grand Street in the basement. 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
0: Every engine 3 is on, so.

0: 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Call PD, let them know they can go straight into the basement. 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

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Medical.

Jack 1. Jack 1, you're responding to Union Station at 55 Franklin Murray. Could be near the bus drop-off. 51-year-old male with chest pain and head strike.

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Respond to 1069 Central Street for the 84-year-old female with low blood pressure. Again, that is 1069 Central Street, 84-year-old female, low blood pressure.

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So you lift assist for a 77-year-old female.

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0: Thank you, Jeff. Okay.

Fire alarm to engine 3. D4 Virginia Street. Again, that's 54 Virginia Street. It's going to be for a medical, for a 26-year-old female having possible contractions.

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You're responding to 111 Winterset Drive. It's going to be for a medical. It's for a female possibly in cardiac arrest.

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Please, 40, could you respond over to 47 Broad Street, Security Manor, apartment A as in Alpha 8? Again, it's going to be A as in Alpha 8. It's going to be for a 57-year-old female who dropped an item on her foot and is now having pain. Again, next 40, it's going to be 47 Broad Street, apartment A as in Alpha 8.

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1: Fire alarm's on for engine 3. No, it's Main Street and Springfield. It's just an error on first, though. That's going to be 125 Main Street for an accident. A male fell off his bike and is bleeding from the mouth.

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1: Dispatch, my one's on.

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0: me this message from National. Do you guys still need ALS for this code at River Mills, or did they start transporting?
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0: 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We'll be following to Harrington.
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Medic 1, if you could please respond at the Walgreens 577 Meadow Street for the patient that cannot walk. 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
1: 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Nothing showing investigating. Engine 3 will be commenced.

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1: 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Did you copy the rescue? 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
0: 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We're getting readings of 9 LEL at the front door. We're going to remain outside the structure waiting for Everfirst gas to arrive.

0: 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That's 24 Tabor Crossing, apartment 141, Glen Meadows Retirement, for a patient with heart pain and difficulty breathing.
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1: 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It's a 51-year-old female with chest pain.
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0: 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That's 1 Apple Blossom Lane, Apartment 108, Bluebird Estates, for a medical pendant activation, for patient increased confusion and bladder infection.
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Again, attention Three Rivers Fire. 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

0: 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Be advised, we'll be at Camp Ramah for fire alarm testing on the new art building. We're going to let the first couple ring through if you can notify us that you received them.
1: Southern Rescue 2, have you on scene?

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1: Alpha 3, have you back in quarters?
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1: First call just came in with the last 20 seconds, so we're still answering it.
0: Okay, received. We're going to put the alarm on test, so you shouldn't receive any more calls after this.

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1: Car 201.
0: Set burn off, operation is underway. Transferring command to Chief 31. I'll be clear.
1: Ready to transfer command, Chief 31, clear, 1053.

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1, Medic 1, please respond. 44, Plant Circle, apartment 2B, for the patient that has blood in their urine. Again, 44, Plant Circle, apartment 2, Bravo, for the patient with blood in their urine.

EMS, responded primary, medical mutual aid, the town of East Long Meadow, that's over 60 Shaker Road, repeating 60 Shaker Road. It'll be for an 80-year-old female, altered mental status. It's unclear whether she'll be in the barber shop there or the coffee shop, or possibly between the two businesses at 60 Shaker Road.

You're on Route 60, Shaker Road, East Long Meadow is primary. Just be advised, an engine is looking for the patient now, or an engine crew is looking for the patient. They have a

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0: 50, we'll be in quarters.
1: Very good.

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Three Ogden Street for medical. It's going to be for elicit assist.

0: Yeah, we're still here at Forest Park conducting this drill. Can you send another apparatus to that call?
1: From the one position, we got nobody in the threes or the eights, so it's something from the ones.
0: Received. Thank you.

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1: Go ahead.
0: Okay, so you're still en route for 60 Shaker Road. They have an engine company out with a female now. They stated they're in the Sola building in Tri-Beauty Salon. I'm not sure where that is exactly. I do have a Sola Salon on the second floor of 60 Shaker that you're en route to.
1: Yes, ma'am. We'll look for the engine, and then it's on the second floor in the salon, correct?
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2: 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We'll give him a call. Have him go reach up.
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4: 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Petropalmer Fire, P10, respond, 115 State Street, Bonzel. 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They've turned off the water. 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Rest family has not entered the bathroom. Unknown status of the party. Again, that's 115 State Street, 1135.
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1: Bathroom door is reported to be locked. Would you like Bonzo Fire to start that way?
0: Yeah, you can send them.
1: All right. Touch a Bonzo Fire, touch a Bonzo Fire. 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Been in bathroom for over 100, hour and 20 minutes. It's not responding to anyone outside. Bathroom door is locked. Again, that's 115 State Street at 1113.
0: 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Go ahead. 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

Time's on for the truck. 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

0: No fire alarm. Engine 7's on scene. One car MVA. We'll be investigating.
1: 7's off. One car motor vehicle accident investigating.

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0: Station 2-5, respond to the medical emergency, 24 Brentwood Drive, that's 24 Brentwood Drive, it's for a 79-year-old female, sudden onset of severe lower back pain, radiating from one of her hips, cause unknown, no relative history. Driveway is going to be off of Mountain View.
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2: Engine one, please respond with PD in the area 591 Memorial Drive outside of the Walmart for the car versus pedestrian. Again, in the area 591 Memorial Drive outside of the Walmart for the car versus pedestrian.
0: Brentwood Drive is going to be off of Mountain Brook. I think I said Mountain Dew before. Off of Mountain Brook.

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0: 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The flaring has been extinguished, and all Bonzo and Three River units will be cleared. Command 7-8.
1: 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All Bonzo Three Rivers units clear. 11:57.
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0: 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A163, 2052 Main Street, again, 2052 Main Street, 49-year-old female, requesting to go to the hospital. Advised she's having medication withdrawals, and this is day four. Again, it's going to be 2052 Main Street.
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0: 1806 on the W5. Expect a voice load. Expect 2 female parts from PGA. Well, for this morning, he's a doing your 1406 on the W5. Expect a voice load. Expect 2 female parts from PGA.
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0: 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Please head to 305 Alpha Maple Street, Apartment 416, East Long Meadow Skilled Nursing Center. Respiratory issues. That's 305 Alpha Maple Apartment 416, East Long Meadow Skilled for a patient with respiratory issues.
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0: North Brookfield, looking for East Brookfield, are you on? 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

0: County about? Skyline North Brookfield ambulance, you're unreadable.
1: 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We'll pick them up on Route 9 somewhere along the line.
0: We're at Hannaford now. We'll wait here.
1: Received. 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
0: We'll be patient. Thanks. 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

0: Chopper. 4 and 5. Responding town of Southampton, 50 Southampton Road, apartment 38.
1: My apologies. Number 5 Bullhead Road, Southampton. I have you on the wrong call.

0: they have Southampton X1 responding, possibly in an ambulance. Crew of one.
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0: 7 Rescue 2, have you on arrival at Bay State?
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0: 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If you need to lift this, please know.

0: Two, check one. You're responding to 19 South Court, apartment 1204. Going to be for a patient with difficulty breathing.
1: Okay.

Command 2. 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Truck 4. 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In the 7th District. 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

0: same truck. 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

Iron Ranger 1, Chart 4. Mr. 20 Dover Street. Dover. Car called in and says, no smoke, no fire, but the fire has been going on for about 2 weeks. Spoke to management. She's going to get somebody over there as soon as she can. Because we got no prior history of there any kind of alarms going off there.

0: 36 Dover, the property manager doesn't know the code. Maybe it could just be a key box for you to get your Knox box there to get open. 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
2: 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Have you cleared the list assist? Your run number is 5904.
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1: 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I can call dispatch with the number. I have it.
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1: I'll dispatch when we get back.
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2: 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It's 1163 Sumner after the fire alarm, indicating the first floor smoke detector.
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2: Wow. 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
1: 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They received the proper code.
2: Reese, if you cancel the truck, I'll continue to investigate.
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0: you can terminate command, put engine 1, truck 4 back in service. It's going to be a malfunctioning detector. It ended up getting wet and it was activated. Maintenance is on scene, you can work with it.
1: Service, that was a malfunction. 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
3: Problem filing. Hawk 1, we're going to be cleared. Units throughout the basement, no reading. Along with sounds to be defective. 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We'll be back in service.
2: 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I'll have you back.
3: 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There's going to be a mold fire. We extinguished it. Back in service.
2: 3C's engine 1, I have you back in service from 300 Vernia. It was a mold fire. That's been extinguished.

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That's 77 Carmody. That caller reports an automated notification of a smoke detector activation within the home. Also a notification that the system was silenced. There's no answer on the home phone. And that's 77 Carmody.

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1: Doing truck 3, 242 Thomas Drive, can be residential fire alarm. Caller states on smoke on fire, but her living room smoke turkey's coat is going off at this time.
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0: 219 North Pond Road for possible wires down. That's going to be 19 North Pond Road for possible wires down.
1: Avery. Route 19 northbound.

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0: PD's wondering if you need any assistance over there.
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0: Go to command.
3: Avery is going to be staging at the cul-de-sac.
0: 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Again, Holyoke Hospital is on stroke diversion until Monday.

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1: Back in service, that was workers. 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

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Respond, Stage Group PD, 753 Memorial Drive, in the area of Popeyes for the patient that was assaulted, bleeding from the face.

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0: We'll be clear of that public assist information provided.
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Control to Station 1, Engine 1. Engine 1, respond to the area of 31 Maple Meadows Lane for a report of a illegal burn. Maple Meadows Lane.

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1: Farm 2, truck 2. Just flying to 461 Boston Road at the Ember Dispensary for this walk-in. The caller was reporting there was a baby locked inside of a maroon Acura for at least 10 minutes. That caller is no longer on scene.

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Been on scene. 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
1: 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The homeowner will be contacted by a town representative shortly.

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She's 85 years of age with Alzheimer's. She's supposed to have 24/7 care. However, there was a lapse in care from 1500 till now. She was confused at 1500 hours. So again, this is going to be the medical check well-being at 55 Sessions Drive.

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1: Okay, Rich, do you want to tell me what for and I can pull them out there?
0: Yes, please.
1: You got to tell me what you need them for?

0: 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Sorry, Springfield 82, we will be responding.
1: Chief 82, you're being reported to 40.

0: Central 2, Station 2, Rescue 2, Engine 2. 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A 40-year-old male having an asthma attack. His relief inhaler is not working. 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
0: Zero Shirley Paris for a 73-year-old male who fell, activated his medical pendant alarm, and needs assistance getting up. Once again, 30 Shirley Paris, South of Fire.

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1: 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Once again, 919 Southampton Road, apartment L2 for a 14-year-old male with a ball python snake bite. 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
1: 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And there was an odor of something rubber-like or burning, but she couldn't see any smoke or fire.

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0: 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It's the 3 District, 52 Rosales Street for wires down.
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0: 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We're trying to get him back on the line this time.
1: Director received.
0: 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I'll get Comcast on the way. He's going to stay on scene and go back in the service. 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

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Please approach 77 Gates Ave for a patient unable to walk due to enlarged groin. That's 177 Gates Ave for a patient unable to walk

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3: Yes, sir. 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
1: Backyard for a 33-year-old male, possibly unresponsive. 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

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Oh,

0: 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Serious language barrier.
1: Received. All alert wave ascent. Central, did you want to know?
0: Same traffic.

0: 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X-23.
1: Good evening. I'll be duty officer until 0400.
0: Receive. Have a good night.
1: You too. Thank you.
2: Street. Medical.

0: Jeffrey? Says 15 Texel Drive. Use the side entrance through the gate for a 39-year-old male possible overdose.
1: Good evening. I'll be duty officer until 0.

Dispatch call Hamden Fire, this is your nightly test. Through the Delta is on call at 4. That's a duty officer.

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1: 36 Charge 1, have you clear? AMR and PD in charge of the patient. Lee Street, that's 18 Hartley Street for a 33-year-old male, possible seizure.
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0: Good evening, Charlie, the rescue squad Alpha.
3: Loud and clear.
0: Good evening, sir, squad Bravo. Bravo squad, Charlie.
3: Squad Charlie. You got Delta.
0: Thank you. 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
0: 2 Delta, Arson on duty.
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1: 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It's going to be for a 40-year-old female who is busy.

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1: 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She has some difficulty breathing. She is on oxygen. That's 4044 Pine Street at 1815.

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0: 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McDonald's Corp. 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
0: Engine 4, you're responding with truck 4 to 660 Liberty Street. It's going to be at McDonald's for the fire alarm. 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

0: 3 on 652 Church. I do have an alarm sounded. Nothing shown from the exterior. We'll be out investigating.
1: 3 to be on scene. Nothing shown. You'll be out investigating 1912.

0: Adam, will you contact a key holder?
1: We have not. I have a number in here for... Father Richard Lembo. Can you give it a call?
0: Bystanders on scene are saying that's no longer a contact for this building.
2: 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Again, that's 21 Fletcher Street, Apartment Charlie, 1914.

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0: 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She's on 5 liters of oxygen and starting at 88. It's going to be Vantage, 34 Main Street. Hello, Sergeant outside.
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0: Charlie 1, Action 1. Action, dispatch has called my personal phone number and said you guys are trying to get in contact with us.
1: That's affirmative. We have another medical run in town just inquiring as to your current status, and we were not aware whether or not East Long Meadow was still with you or not.
0: East Long Meadow cleared about an hour and a half ago. We are still on scene waiting for a healthcare process to show up. She should be here in the next 30 minutes or so. If you're able to go mutual aid for that call, that'd be perfect.

0: 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Engine 3. 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
1: We are going to be clear of Sessions Drive in about 2 minutes, and we are back at the ALS level.
2: Received. We're trying to get Esau Meadow as mutual aid for Vantage. Did you still want us to give Esau Meadow, or are you able to respond over there in 2 minutes?
1: Complaint.
2: 85-year-old female pneumonia, labored breathing on 5 liters of oxygen and statting at 88.
1: Received. We can take it.
2: Received. And just let us know when you're over. Thank you.

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1: Activation was due to either exhaust or a faulty detector. 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